child grows up to be somebody that just loves to learn. And another child grows up to be somebody you just love to burn.

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0: It's me, the Aussie Freak of Boulder Creek. I've got a couple of questions for all the music lovers out there. Have you ever stopped what you were doing so you can make that one song a little louder? Have you ever stopped a conversation in order to clearly enjoy your favorite part of a song? 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

0: Hey, Barbara, you feeling okay?
1: I don't know, Helen. I'm pretty down.
0: What's going on?
1: Well, I think Jim and I need to see a counselor. Do you still have the number for that counselor that was so helpful to you?
0: I do indeed, but is this that same radio problem he's had in the past?
1: Yeah, you know, he never listens at home, and now he just won't turn the darn thing off.
0: Well, what's he listening to?
1: KBCZ.
0: Well, that's not a bad thing, you know. Once you've had that, you never go back.

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1: Who do you think is it?
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1: Why kingdom come?
2: The cutout magazines remind me. I sit and wait alone.
1: Thy will be done.
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0: On earth as it is in heaven.
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0: God deliver us from evil. 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God deliver us from evil. God deliver us from evil. 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
1: I think I see it fall.

Hey everybody, it's Trevor Blue. 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

yo, what's up? 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Thanks for listening.

I don't know what to do. 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I'm tired of weeping, tired of moaning, tired of groaning for you.

0: Good morning, everybody. It is a, what day is it today? We'll choose Wednesday. Yes, we'll choose Wednesday. It is the 44th of December, and the year is 2051. So I just thought I'd correct myself from yesterday of making an error, a rare error, I will say. No, it is the, whatever day it is. What day is it? It is the 134th day of the year. We have 232 days remaining in this year, and the sunrise was at 6:01, 8:11 is sunset. That's 14 hours and 10 minutes long of day length today, 1 minute and 46 seconds longer than yesterday. A copy of the Diamond Sutra is printed in China, making it the oldest known dated printed book in 868. Alexander became emperor of the Byzantine Empire in 912, and Christopher Columbus left on his fourth and last voyage in 1502. Robert Gray commanded the first expedition to sail into the Columbia River in 1792, and the Lady of the Lake strikes an iceberg off Newfoundland and sank with a loss of up to 265 passengers and crew in 1833. Minnesota admitted as the 32nd state in the U.S. in 1858, and an act of the U.S. Congress established Glacier National Park in Montana in 1910. Adolf Eichmann was captured by Mossad in Argentina in 1960, and citing government misconduct, Daniel Ellsberg charges for his involvement in releasing the Pentagon Papers to the New York Times were dismissed in 1973. In 1997, Deep Blue, a chess-playing supercomputer, defeated Garry Kasparov in the last game of the rematch, becoming the first computer to beat the world champion chess player in a classic match format, and that was in 1977. And I would like to know from my engineer in Felton if you are hearing me. And yes, you are, because you're laughing at my date. The date, like, it is. It's the 44th day of December. And if it isn't, well, damn it. That doesn't matter. I have got Jeanette Bent in the studio with me this morning. Good morning.
1: Good morning.
0: Oh, great to be here. There you go. That's
1: there
0: better.
1: We go.
0: There
1: good
0: we
1: morning,
0: go.
1: Good morning on this 44th day of December.
0: I know. Doesn't it feel great? We're it just does. Going into the new year.
1: Right. In 2051, was it?
0: Yes, that
1: somewhere.
0: One.
1: We're somewhere down there. Up there. Over
0: out,
1: there.
0: Out there.
1: Out there. That would be right.
0: Jeanette is the founder, or one of the founders, of the 831 at Substack.com. Which kindly carries this program in the mornings, and thank you very much for that.
1: Of course.
0: We are Boulder Creek Community Radio, KBCZ 89.3 FM, kbcz.org, streaming worldwide. And my engineer is saying yes, so I don't know what that means, yes, but yes, thank you, engineer. That's very kind of you. I'm Rosie Chalmers with you now until 9 a.m. this morning. I got the dog back. I'm feeling better. I'm used to the smell of the old dog again. It's good. It's all good. All right, let us start things off with...
1: Yes, let's do this. This is a good morning song for everybody. When I was on broadcasting in news, local broadcast station, I was always trying to get my morning anchors to play this for everybody. So Rosie has lovingly, with Tina, lovingly, actually, can I say a little trivia about this band?
0: Yes, dude, this is great. We're gonna get some traffic, but we just wanted to have, this is going to be the morning show song for Jeanette.
1: I'd love that. Okay, thank you so much for that. So this band, The Caw, I thought was a British band. It turns out they're from here, and they went to, I think it was SLV?
0: Yeah.
1: To go to SLV. So they're very local, very, very local. This is a really special thing. So this made me like the song even more.
0: Yeah.
1: Shall we? Without further ado.
0: Yeah, the song is The Call.
1: It is. It's The Call. It's Let the Day Begin. How appropriate.
0: Yes. Right up to that mic.

0: And that is a local band there, SLV guys. It's the Call. Jeanette thought they were British. They're not. But it was a nice try. All right, Jeanette, we are going to take a look at this.
1: All right, this is the KBCZ Traffic Report, and it's brought to you by Travis Martin Plumbing, located in Boulder Creek and serving Santa Cruz and the surrounding areas. 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The traffic right now is...
0: Yes, your traffic right now, we have a traffic collision, Wright Road at 25 in the Hollister-Gilroy area. There is apparently a large amount of debris in the roadway. This happened about 20 minutes ago, and we have vehicles are off to the right side. It's a major accident injury. We have two vehicles involved. The CHP have arrived at the scene. One of the occupants in the vehicle, they've had the airbags deployed, so you will have ambulance show up for that. They are conscious and breathing. But that, again, is at Wright Road at 25. Then we have got a traffic collision, Highway 1 in the southbound direction, just south of Vista Point, and that is in the Santa Cruz area as you're heading into Watsonville. And let me see what we've got. A big rig involved with that, and a white Toyota Tacoma. I wonder who won. I think we could probably guess on that one.

Right now, we're going to call Patsy Cline back to the microphone to do one that was a real big hit not too long ago. Patsy Cline doing a tune called It Wasn't God Who Made Honky Tonk Angels.

It's gonna take a great big needle and an awful lot of thread to mend the break in my poor aching heart. You said you'd mind it well forever, but you brushed it off instead. What a sorry way for my first love to start. Why didn't someone tell me?

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What will they play next?

All right, Coco Taylor with B.B. King doing Blues Hotel off of her album. That was the title track there. Charlie Musselwhite doing No off of Continental Drifter. Free doing The Hunter, of course. Paul Kossoff on guitar. Eric Clapton said he had thought that Paul Kossoff had the greatest vibrato around at that time. And, of course, Free. Paul Rogers, Simon Kirk, and Andy Frazier rounded it up there. We also heard Buddy Guy's kicking off the show with Baby, Please Don't Leave off of Sweet Tea. Okay, this is Trevor Blue. You're on the Blue Highway with me all the way to 4 p.m. It's your Blue Show. And having a good time. We are. So I think right now we're going to take a look at the traffic. 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There's more online at TravisMartinPlumbing.com or the phone number is 831-461-4300. Well, right now, going northbound from Boulder Creek all the way out to Saratoga, of course, you got all those projects under construction. Of course, if you live in the area, you know what I'm talking about. You got the Highway 9 San Lorenzo River and the Kings Creek Bridge replacement project, and that's taking place north of Boulder Creek and involves the full replacement of these bridges for the safety of the traveling public. And also the Highway 9 Felton Pedestrian Safety Improvements Project is constructing a sidewalk and bikeable shoulder on the southbound side of Highway 9 between the San Lorenzo Valley Schools Complex and downtown Felton. Continues with daytime and overnight traffic control. And you got the Highway 9 Upper Drainage and Erosion Control Improvements Project, which is improving the operation of key drainage systems

I like the rest. But what I like best is doodle-doo-doo, doodle-doo-doo. Simplest thing, there's nothing much to it.

heard all the melodies from the blue Rhapsodies. They all come and go, but there's one I know that'll linger and tease. I found all the blues a pest. Rhapsodies to me are death.